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1: Going. 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Oh, but here tonight I'm glad that I found a place to park, because right now I'd like to sing for you a very wonderful oldie entitled Unforgettable.

0: você com a música.
1: Colombia's Amazon Basin has become a production center for the country's biggest illegal export, cocaine.
2: Cocaine.
3: Cocaine. Cocaine.